0: fat after 50, stop.
1: The beef is the one thing that we don't know things for another three or something. All right, so we all know what the beef is low. We all some of us know what the low is.
2: Yeah, they turn it into.
3: Mark Bolan lived fast, burned bright, and left the world far too soon. From the heights of his stardom to his heartbreaking end, there were hidden struggles, shadows of pain, and choices that caused him to go down clothing, which made him stand out even more. There are different stories about how the glitter trend started, but it's widely believed that he first saw the glitter on his wife June Child's dressing table. However, things started to unravel, and the original and new lineup and released Dandy in the Underworld, and it quickly became a hit. In one memorable episode, he was even reunited with Andy Ellison, his old bandmate from John's Children, who is now leading the group Radio Stars. During the final episode of Mark, Bolan welcomed David Bowie as the guest star. Bowie performed Heroes, always believing he might not live past the age of 30. Still, he owned a few cars, including a white Rolls Royce from the 1960s. Image for fans. People continue to leave flowers and tributes beside the tree where the accident happened. The site, known as Mark Bolan's Rock Shrine, is cared for by the T-Rex Action Group. It has even been featured on television, showing how deeply Bolan's memory still touches people. His funeral took place on September 20th, 1977. Mark Bolan's influence on music did not end with his passing. He left an influence on many styles, from glam rock to punk, and even indie and alternative rock. Artists like Freddie Mercury were inspired by his bold fashion choices, while guitarists

0: 50, stop doing crunches. Do these 5 Tai Chi walking exercises instead. 3 minutes each, every morning, and watch what happens in 28 days. What are you waiting for?
1: What happens if my dad starts Tai Chi walking tomorrow?
2: Mark Bolan was best known as the frontman of T-Rex. In the early 70s, he and the band led a musical. Bolan would hire several new musicians, and the resulting self is at this time that Mark Bolan began adopting use, resulting in the departure of Dragon, and became the subject of much ridicule. However, the following year is futuristic Dragon, Tony Visconti, but unfortunately his sustained serious injuries, but she would survive. Turn of the hour, and with not even a mile until they reached their home, their purple Mini 1275 GT would veer off the road and crash into a tree. Jones would sustain serious injuries, but she would survive while Bolan was killed, passing away just 2 weeks shy of his 30th birthday. It was previously believed that the impact of the tree crushing the car was what killed Bolan, but according to a former nightclub singer, Vicky Arum, who'd speak to the publication, The Independent, it was actually due to the car hitting a steel fence post between the tree and the road. It was here where Bolan would suffer the profound head trauma from an eye bolt in the fence. As it turned out, the tree that many fans had long acknowledged as responsible for the singer's death instead was what actually prevented a much more horrific accident from happening, where the car could have slid down the embankment, effectively killing both Bolan and Jones. Since Jones was driving a mile until they reached their home, their purple Mini 1275 GT would veer off the road and crash into a tree. Jones would sustain serious injuries, but she would survive while Bolan was killed, passing away just 2 weeks shy of his 30th birthday. It was previously believed that the impact of the tree crushing the car was what killed Bolan, but according to a former nightclub singer, Vicky Arum, who'd speak to the publication, The Independent, it was actually due to the car hitting a steel fence post between the tree and the road. It was here where Bolan would suffer the profound head trauma from an eye bolt in the fence. As it turned out, the tree that many fans had long acknowledged as responsible for the singer's death instead was what actually prevented a much more horrific accident from happening, where the car could have slid down the embankment, effectively killing both Bolan and Jones. Since Jones was driving and the two had come from a pub, it was assumed that she was intoxicated, but a close friend of the couple would dismiss the claim, telling Loudersound, Gloria had a lot of self-control. She had a very clear-minded American outlook in that respect. She was the type to have one drink, then call it quits, and not have any more, because she wanted to stay in control of her faculties. Arum would reveal that she was with Gloria's brother Richard, and the two were right behind the couple's car the night of the crash, recalling, I said we've got to get them out, the car might blow up. I took my mother's rug from the back of my car and put it on the ground. Some of the fans are comforted by the fact that he was laid on a nice lady's rug. I don't think Richard thought Mark was dead, but I knew he was. In the book Mark Bolan, The Rise and Fall of a 20th Century Superstar, author Mike Patries would also state the car itself contributed to the impact of the crash, saying, when the Mini was examined after the accident, the pressure on the offside front tire was only 16 pounds, 12 pounds less than it should have been. One of the rear tires was marginally down, and two nuts on the front wheels were not even finger tight. On September 20th, 1977, Bolan's funeral was held at the Golders Green Crematorium in North London. Several